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Beastie Boys. It is Route 105.9 on Monday night. Bob Howard here. All right, what food makes you a food snob? 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

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Goo Goo Dolls, Smashing Pumpkins, Weezer, and more. 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

0: 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It's the River 105.9, variety from the 80s and more. 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

Going to be another nice day today. Lots of sun, high 71, the river 105.9. And speaking of sunshine, Laura Hutchinson is coming up a few minutes after 6 o'clock with our Tuesday morning headlines.

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1: You might want to check and see if you have an upgrade coming. The new Apple iPhone's coming out. And the flip phone. The River 105.9 variety from the 80s and more. What did I see? I think they were talking the flip phone from Apple starting at about $2,000. Maybe that Apple 14 you still have is just fine for now. 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

0: Here's a suggestion. Make us part of your morning routine. You know, like flossing. Okay, maybe not flossing. Make it something you actually do in the morning.
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0: They're already talking Halloween, and it's not even October yet. The River 105.9 coming up next. Right after traffic, I'll tell you a few of DoorDash's top Halloween candy orders so far. Next.
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0: All right, again, according to DoorDash, here are a few of the top Halloween candy orders so far in 2026. Reese's Peanut Butter Cups, Hershey Chocolate Bars, M&M Snickers, and Nerds. 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

0: we're firing up this next song, we're gonna take this opportunity to do our morning workout. One, two, three. Okay, that's enough.
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0: Another good day for Tuesday. Lots of sun today. High of around 71. Love it. The River 105.9 variety from the 80s and more. Good morning. All right, time for your good news. 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This is really cool. A high school science teacher out in North Dakota, he discovered something that no other scientist has ever discovered ever in the history of the world. Not just one or two, but a full trail of Tyrannosaurus Rex footprints. That's really cool, right?
1: I've been looking at it for the past 20 years. That was only the third T-Rex track found in the world. That's the neat thing about the trackway. It allows you to go back in time. That will be the only museum in the world that has real Tyrannosaurus Rex tracks. When you see it in real life, it kind of takes your breath away.
0: I want to go see the T-Rex tracks. That's your good news this morning, brought to you by Monaco Ford, Connecticut's number one Ford dealer, Glastonbury, Niantic, and MonacoFord.com. 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

Hey, it's Kerry Collins. Good morning. The River 105.9 variety from the 80s and more. What do Prince Harry, Oliver Stone, and Tommy Lee Jones all have in common? It's all their birthday today. Tommy Lee Jones and Oliver Stone, they're both 80, and Prince Harry turns 42. Hey, it's Kerry Collins. You know what else they all have in common? They all have more money than you or I combined. The River 105.9.

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Hey there, good morning. I'm Kerry Collins on the River 105.9. Weather looks good again today. Plenty of sun, high of around 70. We're up to almost 80 again tomorrow. I'll take that in the middle of September.

0: Hey, good morning. Glad you're here. I'm Kerry Collins on the River 105.9. Coming up at 7:40, today's good news. Wait till you hear what a science teacher recently found. I'll tell you about this coming up at 7:40. Straight ahead at 7:30, the best states in the country for teachers. I'll tell you where Connecticut landed. But right now, it's time for a little fake news.
1: This is not headline news. It's National Double Cheeseburger Day. And for people who celebrate, it's also National Double Chin Day. Sydney Sweeney's nude sports betting ad has upset female athletes.
0: Oh, yeah?
1: Well, there goes the argument of it's a woman's choice to do what she wants with her own body.
0: All right.
1: And California ran out of license plate numbers. But that's okay, because most of the cars there are stolen anyway. This is not headline news.
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0: 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Is Connecticut one of the best or worst states in the country for teachers? I'll tell you coming up next right after this look at traffic.
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0: Believe it or not, Connecticut, one of the best. We knew this. Connecticut, one of the best states in the country for teachers. We made the top 10 at number 10. Number one, Washington. The worst state in the country for teachers. According to Wallet Hub, it's New Hampshire. Read more.

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0: The River 105.9. Heads up, they're looking for a vehicle in connection with a robbery. Here's a description of the vehicle.
1: And new at 10, Prentice County investigators are looking for a vehicle with "Fat Chicks Only" written on it. It is all in connection with a recent burglary that happened there. Deputies say that the family reported a black older model Chevrolet Tahoe. The witness said the SUV had the words "Fat Chicks Only" written on

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0: 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Make us part of your morning routine. You know, like flossing. Okay, maybe not flossing. Make it something you actually do in the morning.
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Variety from the 80s and more. I'm Kerry Collins. Good morning. Patriots again on Sunday. Remember, the River 105.9 is the new official radio home of the Patriots in Connecticut. 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

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The River 105.9 variety from the 80s and more. Nice day today. Plenty of sun, high of 71.

0: Studies have shown that music in the morning is a good part of a balanced breakfast. We can't reveal which study, but trust us on this one.
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0: River 105.9. Good morning. I'm Kerry Collins. Heads up, there's an investigation going on in connection with a robbery. Here's a description of the vehicle they're looking for.
1: And new at 10, Prentice County investigators are looking for a vehicle with "Fat Chicks Only" written on it. It is all in connection with a recent burglary that happened there. Deputies say that the family reported a black Chevrolet Tahoe. The witness said the SUV had the words "Fat Chicks Only" written on the rear glass.
0: Well, that vehicle shouldn't be too hard to find, am I right?
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0: Hey, it's Gary Collins on the River 105.9 Variety from the 80s and more. Have a great Tuesday. Talk to you tomorrow. Cadillac Johnsonville coming up next on the River.
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Why should I worry? I'm John Cadillac Seville on the River 105.9. Not a rhetorical question. Talking about Billy Joel. He voiced the animated dog Dodger in the 1988 Disney film Oliver and Company, and also sang the character's theme song, Why Should I Worry? No need to. We got you covered here in the River 105.9. Red Hot Chili Peppers.

0: Shout it from the mountaintops or wherever you are. The Big E opens this coming weekend.
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0: I'm John Cadillac Seville on the River 105.9. Everybody fired up, well, most people, about the Big E Cream Puff. That iconic oversized signature dessert filled with rich whipped cream that debuted at the fair in 2002, 24 years ago. And there's a new one this year, a special peanut butter cream puff. Now that's the one I'm going for.
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I'm John Cadillac Seville on the River 105.9. So many great concerts coming up this week featuring a variety of rock, tribute, and jazz. Tonight at the Toad in New Haven, Emily Wolfe at 6 o'clock, Best of the Eagles at the Toyota Oakdale Theater in Wallingford this Friday night. You've got the Mystic Dead, a Grateful Dead tribute, at Stage 1 at FTC in Fairfield on Friday night. And a lot of miles on the River 105.9 now.

A couple Boston bands back-to-back on the River 105.9. I'm John Cadillac Seville, even though Steven Tyler was born in Manhattan. But a sad day on this date in 2019 at the age of 75. Rick Ocasek, the lead singer and frontman of The Cars, died in his sleep. Here are The Cars now on the River 105.9.

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As we get closer to Halloween, Practical Magic 2 in theaters. I'm John Cadillac Seville on the River 105.9. Well, the critics may not like it, but the folks who pay money to sit in the seats, they are loving it, and that's what matters. Practical Magic 2. Hello, Gina and Rob. They're heading to a matinee right now. Here's your semi-sonic on the River 105.9.

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If you're listening to us in Mobile, Alabama on the free iHeartRadio app, I'll say, hey, y'all, I'm John Cadillac Seville on the River 105.9. Man, it feels like fall. Still summer on the calendar until this Tuesday. I woke up this morning in the 40s, went out, breathed in some of that fresh air, and I am ready to rock. And so is Great White on the River 105.9.

They got bit by the Kansas City Chiefs last night, Monday Night Football. Broncos got smoked 31-10. And we are the official home of the New England Patriots football team. Yeah, the River 105.9 carrying all their games this season and beyond, including the one against Pittsburgh this Sunday. Patriots Steelers, hear all the action right here on the River 105.9.

They made it so easy to get the news back in the day with all the bulleted headlines. It was on this date, 1982, that USA Today published its very first edition, introducing colorful charts and easy-to-read national news across all 50 states. The River 105.9.

Getting ready for Dancing with the Stars. Kicking off tonight, I'm John Cadillac-Seville on the River 105.9. One of the contestants will be New Milford, Connecticut native Jackson Olson, a popular social media personality, infielder for the Savannah Bananas exhibition baseball team. Dancing with the Stars tonight, River 105.9.

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So in a couple of moments, you're going to be heading out to get lunch, huh? I'm John Cadillac-Seville on the River 105.9. How about a double cheeseburger in honor of National Double Cheeseburger Day? And for dessert, butterscotch cinnamon pie. Yum. Here's Michael Jackson. Dance the calories away. The River 105.9.

Mike Del Judas, a big favorite around these parts and all over the country, who played with Billy Joel's band for so many years, performed at the Kate in Old Saybrook last night. And hello, Mike and Christine in Bristol. I'm glad you had a great time at the show. I'm John Cadillac-Seville on the River 105.9. Beautiful weather, lots of sunshine today. It feels like fall, huh? Here's Collective Soul on the River.

There are so many great tribute bands on the circuit, including Best of the Eagles, and they'll make a stop at the Toyota Oakdale Theater in Wallingford this Friday night, and some tickets still available. I'm John Cadillac Seville on the River 105.9, going back and forth between the football game and the Emmy Awards. And how about that horror comedy Widow's Bay, filmed right in Massachusetts? Well, that, along with The Pit, took top honors. And actor Matthew Reese made history by winning two leading acting awards in one night. The River 105.9.

This station is testing the Connecticut statewide emergency alert system, a system that can quickly warn in the event of an emergency is being tested. If this had been an Amber Alert, evacuation, or other emergency, an official message would have followed the alert tone. This concludes this test. 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

And if you're celebrating a birthday today, you are celebrating alongside Google. Happy birthday. I'm John Cadillac Seville on the River 105.9. It was on this date in 1998 that Larry Page and Sergey Brin registered the domain name Google.com while they were PhD students at Stanford University. Happy birthday from the River 105.9.

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Coming up in just a few moments, a band that booked a small hall in 1981 to get ready for a national tour. I'm John Cadillac-Seville on the River 105.9.

0: Back in the summer of 1981, they traveled to Longview Farm, a rehearsal space in North Brookfield, Massachusetts. They were prepping for their first tour in 3 years. So they booked Sir Morgan's Cove on Green Street in Worcester, Massachusetts, under the alias Little Boy Blue and the Cockroaches. 300 tickets were released for the show, handed out through a local radio station at the time. And there you go, the Rolling Stones on the River 105.9. I'm John Cadillac Seville. Good afternoon.
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Right, they're going to win this Sunday, too. I'm John Cadillac Seville on the River 105.9. We are the official home of the New England football Patriots. Catch all their games on the River 105.9 this season and beyond, including this Sunday against the Steelers in Pittsburgh. The River 105.9.

It's always fun to be with you. I'm John Cadillac Seville on the River 105.9. And Bengals co-founder Susanna Hoffs is releasing her new solo album. It's called The List. It's coming out this Friday. And she recorded it live in her kitchen in her Los Angeles home. Here she is with the Bengals on the River 105.9.

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favorite Tom Petty tribute bands, Damn the Torpedoes. They'll perform at the Kate in Old Saybrook next Wednesday, the 23rd. I'm John Cadillac Seville on the River 105.9, and they'll perform as part of the 2026 iHeartRadio Music Festival in Vegas this weekend. Goo Goo Dolls.

Like they say, it's not how you start, it's how you finish. I'm the Cadillac on the River 105.9. Their self-titled debut album in 1975 peaked at 138 on the Billboard chart. They've done a little bit better since. Here's Journey on the River 105.9.

They're getting things together for the opening of the Guilford Fair this weekend. Thanks for having us on, guys, doing all the prep work. And on Friday night, a Van Halen tribute band. Saturday night, George Strait tribute band. And on Sunday, a tribute to Taylor Swift, all at the Guilford Fair this coming weekend. I'm John Cadillac Seville on the River 105.9.

0: And for adults with type 2 diabetes and known heart disease, Jardiance can lower the risk of cardiovascular death too. 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

And the song was actually written by a guy. I'm John Cadillac Seville on the River 105.9. I'm John Cadillac Seville. Time for me to scoot on out of here and enjoy this beautiful day. Mike Klein in for Kenny Young all this week. He'll go commercial free a little bit later on as well. Here are the Cranberries on the River 105.9.

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Variety from the 80s and more. It is the River 105.9. I'm Mike Klein in for Kenny Young all this week. Hope you're having a great Tuesday so far. I can't believe it's only Tuesday. This week's going to go by very slow, I feel like. Here's Uncle Cracker now.

105.9 variety from the 80s and more. So people are spending less money on going to NFL games than they ever had. That means Gillette Stadium, the tickets are, I guess they're getting too expensive. So at all the stadiums. So people are just literally staying home and watching or listening. 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

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If you're looking for something fun to watch on TV, I've been watching the show Waves. It's about a, I guess, what the Lakers were like when they were owned, privately owned by a family. It's kind of cool. It's on Netflix right now, and this is The Police, Every Breath You Take.

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I'm Mike Klein hanging out with you. Apparently, it's National Linguine Day. A good day for some pasta. Could use some pasta right now. Here's STP and Plush on the River, 105.9.

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0: 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Here's Alanis Morissette.
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Did you see this? Maroon 5 Run Club on Instagram. Man, you can go through a rabbit hole on Instagram, but I found this Run Club on there. It's obviously fake, but it's hilarious. Search for it when you get a chance. Here's Cutting Crew. I Just Died in Your Arms.

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So Insomnia Cookies giving away free cookies tonight, 8 p.m. till close, if you show up in your pajamas, which, you know, I feel like that's a thing right now anyways. Like, isn't that like a having a moment right now, pajamas out, you know, out and about?

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It's On the River, 105.9. I'm Mike Klein, hanging out with you. Liquid Death getting a little boozy with a new American champagne. It's called Mr. Fancy. You can get a can of the Mr. Fancy champagne. How cool is that? Sparkling wine. It's Sublime in Santa Maria.

So mental health experts say ways to snap out of bad moods: making your bed, cooking a familiar meal, playing uplifting music, or even just splashing cold water on your face can like change your mood. I'm going to have to try this later. It's been kind of one of those weird days. 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

We are New England's home for the Patriots. The River 105.9. This Sunday, if you can't make it out to Gillette Stadium, you can hear the whole thing right here on Sunday. It's Joe and Jet and the Blackhearts.

The River, 105.9, variety from the 80s and more. Lenny Kravitz wants to perform at Harry Styles and his daughter Zoe Kravitz's wedding. Now, I think they're going to have a New York wedding and a London wedding coming up this winter. Here's Lenny now.

0: 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So they're saying that you should take a shower with your significant other at least once a month and sing in the shower together.
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I'm Mike Klein hanging out with you. You know what show you need to watch on Netflix is the show Waves. I'm like obsessed with the show right now. It's about like the Lakers when they were owned. It's like a spinoff of it.

The River, 105.9 Variety from the 80s and more. I'm Mike Klein. Thank you for hanging out with me. Can't wait for Sunday. It's going to be an interesting game between the Patriots and the Steelers, and you're going to be able to hear the whole thing right here on 105.9 The River.

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